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12: More pleasant weather in the forecast. Tonight will be clear and comfortable. Low 59 with calm winds. On Wednesday, sunny to partly cloudy with a small chance of an isolated shower. High 86. Wednesday night, some scattered clouds. Low 64. Thursday, mixed skies. Small chance of rain again. High 88. On 9 Storm Track, meteorologist Jackson Garlock.
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6: More pleasant weather in the forecast. Tonight will be clear and comfortable. Low 59 with calm winds. On Wednesday, sunny to partly cloudy with a small chance of an isolated shower, high 86. Wednesday night, some scattered clouds, low 64. Thursday, mixed skies, small chance of rain again, high 88. On 9 Storm Track, meteorologist Jackson Garlock.
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caps rolling over, laid back in a thrift store beach chair, dropping limes in a Corona. But she looks back, yeah, she throws me a kiss like, honey, I sure want you. And it's 103 between her and me, and only 92 in Daytona. And

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8: More pleasant weather in the forecast. Tonight will be clear and comfortable. Low 59 with calm winds. On Wednesday, sunny to partly cloudy with a small chance of an isolated shower. High 86. Wednesday night, some scattered clouds. Low 64. Thursday, mixed skies. Small chance of rain again. High 88. On 9 Storm Track, meteorologist Jackson Garlock.
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4: More pleasant weather in the forecast. Tonight will be clear and comfortable. Low 59 with calm winds. On Wednesday, sunny to partly cloudy with a small chance of an isolated shower. High 86. Wednesday night, some scattered clouds. Low 64. Thursday, mixed skies. Small chance of rain again. High 88. On 9 Storm Track, meteorologist Jackson Garlock.
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7: More pleasant weather in the forecast. Tonight will be clear and comfortable. Low 59 with calm winds. On Wednesday, sunny to partly cloudy with a small chance of an isolated shower. High 86. Wednesday night, some scattered clouds. Low 64. Thursday, mixed skies. Small chance of rain again. High 88. On 9 Storm Track, meteorologist Jackson Garlock.
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6: More pleasant weather in the forecast. Tonight will be clear and comfortable. Low 59 with calm winds. On Wednesday, sunny to partly cloudy with a small chance of an isolated shower. High 86. Wednesday night, some scattered clouds. Low 64. Thursday, mixed skies. Small chance of rain again. High 88. On 9 Storm Track, meteorologist Jackson Garlock.
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0: The Wisconsin Valley Fair is back, and we're kicking things off with a bang. 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
16: More pleasant weather in the forecast. Tonight will be clear and comfortable. Low 59 with calm winds. On Wednesday, sunny to partly cloudy with a small chance of an isolated shower, high 86. Wednesday night, some scattered clouds, low 64. Thursday, mixed skies, small chance of rain again, high 88. On 9 Storm Track, meteorologist Jackson Garlock.
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9: More pleasant weather in the forecast. Tonight will be clear and comfortable. Low 59 with calm winds. On Wednesday, sunny to partly cloudy with a small chance of an isolated shower, high 86. Wednesday night, some scattered clouds, low 64. Thursday, mixed skies, small chance of rain again, high 88. On 9 Storm Track, meteorologist Jackson Garlock.
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9: More pleasant weather in the forecast. Tonight will be clear and comfortable. Low 59 with calm winds. On Wednesday, sunny to partly cloudy with a small chance of an isolated shower. High 86. Wednesday night, some scattered clouds. Low 64. Thursday, mixed skies. Small chance of rain again. High 88. On 9 Storm Track, meteorologist Jackson Garlock.
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5: A little bit warmer for today with highs in the mid-80s. We'll have plenty of sunshine. And then tonight, a few scattered clouds and maybe an isolated shower, low down to 64. Tomorrow, highs in the mid to upper 80s. It'll be more humid with partly cloudy skies and maybe a thunderstorm in the Northwoods late in the day. I'm 9 News meteorologist Justin Lowe.
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11: A little bit warmer for today with highs in the mid-80s. We'll have plenty of sunshine. And then tonight, a few scattered clouds and maybe an isolated shower, low down to 64. Tomorrow, highs in the mid to upper 80s. It'll be more humid with partly cloudy skies and maybe a thunderstorm in the Northwoods late in the day. I'm 9 News meteorologist Justin Lowe.
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3: With your connection to local agriculture, I'm Joanna Guza. Cassie Sonnentag is the creator behind Gather Wisconsin, which is created through Wisconsin Farm Bureau. I asked her, what topics do you get the most engagement on with Gather Wisconsin, which is a brand that connects consumers to agriculture?
4: Yeah, so about 2 years in, we did an evaluation of just kind of looking at our analytics. What content has risen to the top? Where have we been seeing drivers onto our website? And since our inception, there are four main topics that I think are a little unique, but they tend to bring people to our website and people engage with it. Football season and the Super Bowl, massive driver for our website. People want to find unique ways that they can be incorporating Wisconsin agriculture into their appetizers. And then something that they look for is, how is agriculture involved in football and in the Super Bowl? So we have some resources on that to help build that connection too. June Dairy Month is a massive driver for us. We are the state of dairy. We have a lot of resources that we have worked with Dairy Farmers of Wisconsin to provide. That's a great driver on our website. The Wisconsin State Fair and County Fairs is also a driver of our website. We see a big boost of engagement, partially because we have a sponsorship with the Wisconsin State Fair Foundation Milk House. But we also see that people are looking for, how can they find their county fair? What is at their county fair? How can they be engaged with it? And then last but not least, I don't think this one is necessarily a shocker, but we see a massive drive of traffic for the holiday season. And if I'm looking at those four topics, even though they kind of seem a little bit out there as far as what they are, they all come back to food and that connection piece behind agriculture. So we're really trying to find unique ways that we can connect Wisconsin agriculture to these bigger themes across the country that people are engaging with, whether that is football, their county fair, or how they can tie agriculture to their holiday season.
3: That voice was Cassie Sonnentag with Wisconsin Farm Bureau and the creator behind Gather Wisconsin. You can learn more about it at gatherwisconsin.com. And that's your connection to agriculture. I'm Joanna Guza.
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0: 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Supporting the Mass program makes our youth some of the best in the state and nation. We welcome area businesses to come support the programs and local youth and help to grow our next generation of leaders in agriculture and our community.
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2: In the weather for today, plenty of sunshine, a little bit warmer, a high of 85. Tonight, a few scattered clouds, maybe an isolated shower, a low down to 64. And tomorrow, more humid with partly cloudy skies, a chance of thunderstorms in the Northwoods late in the day, high of 87. That's the WDEZ forecast. I'm 9 News meteorologist Justin Lowe.
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0: Alan Langley and Morgan Wallen, I Can't Love You Anymore on 101.9 WDEZ. Good morning. It's 6:08. Brian and Michaela in the morning. Now, coming up around 6:40 this morning, we're going to be celebrating some birthdays with the WDEZ Birthday Club. If you haven't signed up yet, you should sign up now on our mobile app if you're listening or on our website at WDEZ.com. You can win a $20 gift card to Marathon Feed Retail Store just for having a birthday and letting us celebrate with you. So go ahead, sign up for that. Coming up this morning, we got some chances for you to win. We're going to have some tickets to the Wisconsin Valley Fair. Chris Jansen, Shenandoah, the Country Knights. And that kicks off next week already, but we're going to have some tickets for you to win this morning at some point here on 101.9 WDEZ.
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1: 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Brian and Michaela in the morning at 6:12 right now on his hump day with Luke Bryan. She's country and she knows it. 101.9 WDEZ.

0: Corey Kent, Co. 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It's Rocky Mountain Low on Great Country, 101.9 WDEZ. A great night for concerts on the square tonight. There is a slight chance of an isolated shower tonight. Otherwise, going to be beautiful. Mostly sunny, warmer, 85 today. Also, some of the haze is going to be in the area because of the wildfires. But hopefully, it shouldn't be affecting anything having to do with the concerts on the square tonight. Tonight's still Reckless, going to be downtown on the Wausau's 400 block from 6 to 8. 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
0: Here's what's trending at WDEZ. Wood County is seeking community feedback on a new public transportation feasibility study to see if a transit system is a good fit for the area. Residents can share their thoughts via an online survey or by attending one of the two public open houses that are happening in August in Marshfield and Wisconsin Rapids. Visit the Wood County website to find the survey links and full details on meeting times and locations. Japanese beetles are currently in their peak feeding phase across the area, posing a threat to gardens and yards as they feast on hundreds of plant species. Homeowners can manage the damage by hand-picking them off plants and dropping them into a bucket of soapy water or installing protective netting on sensitive plants. And DoorDash is updating its fee structure, meaning your delivery costs will now depend on the distance traveled and the effort required to fulfill your order. While standard fees remain, you may see service charges fluctuate and a new long-distance fee applied to orders traveling more than 10 miles. To help avoid unexpected costs, keep an eye out for the in-app alerts as these changes are already rolling out in select cities. For today, looking at mostly sunny skies, a little warmer, 85. A few scattered clouds with a slight chance of isolated showers tonight, 64. Right now it's 58 with Kelsey Ballerini. If you go down, I'm going down too on WDEZ.

making Wisconsin mornings better, one laugh at a time. Brian and Michaela in the morning on WDEZ. Because life's too short for boring radio.

0: That's Luke Combs and Be By You on Great Country 101.9 WDEZ. Good morning, Brian and Michaela. It is 6:27. Birthday Club coming up here in just a few minutes. Want to celebrate with you. 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

0: Dirk's Bentley, free and easy on 101.9 WDEZ. And training camp has already started for the NFL. Aaron Rodgers is talking about why he came back to play one more season. A lot of people are saying it's because he gets to play with the new Steelers head coach, Mike McCarthy, again. And he said that was part of it. But the main part is that his wife gave him the green light to play. He says, I thought last year might be it, but then Mike got hired, and I talked to the wife, but she said, you know what, why don't you do one more year to see if it works out? And he said, then it kind of just all came together. He said he was actually on the fence, but once Mike McCarthy came to Pittsburgh, he's like, oh man, this would be awesome to play for him again. And then his wife was on board, so he said, yeah, basically, she is the one that convinced him to play and gave him the okay to play. So we'll get to see Aaron Rodgers for one more year. Hopefully he doesn't get injured or anything like that. You'd hate to see him go out like that. So hopefully it'd be kind of cool to see those two. I know. I'm not saying I'm rooting for the Steelers or anything, but it's kind of cool. I mean, right? It's, you know, McCarthy and Rodgers back together, different team. I don't know. Whatever. You know what? I think I just need a little more. Okay, there. I feel much better now.
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at Stella Lefty in Boston on Great Country 101.9 WDEZ. Good morning. It's Brian and Michaela in the morning. Michaela is off today. It is 6:41 right now, and let's celebrate some birthdays with the WDEZ Birthday Club on this Wednesday, July 29th. We're going to start in Dorchester with Berlin Geiger. We got Luke Manley in Mosinee. Happy birthday, buddy. And also Mike Shingnot in Wausau. You are all in the running for a $20 gift card to Marathon Feed Retail Store, which will award coming up on Friday morning. Now, if you want to be part of the birthday club, you can sign up online at WDEZ.com. It's Chris Young now. 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

Chris Jensen, it's me and a beer on 101.9 WDEZ. He's going to be at the Wisconsin Valley Fair on Tuesday, and we've got some reserve tickets for you. So be listening for your chance to win a little later on this morning. I'm going to give you a chance to get hooked up with a pair of tickets to Chris Jensen at the Wisconsin Valley Fair. Also, Shannon Doe will be

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7: In the weather for today, plenty of sunshine, a little bit warmer, a high of 85. Tonight, a few scattered clouds, maybe an isolated shower, a low down to 64. And tomorrow, more humid with partly cloudy skies, a chance of thunderstorms in the Northwoods late in the day, high of 87. That's the WDEZ forecast. I'm 9 News meteorologist Justin Lowe.
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Shmoozy and Jelly, amen, on Great Country 101.9 WDEZ. Just a few minutes before 7 o'clock, it's Brian Scott, Brian and Michaela in the morning. This is new music now from Dylan Scott. It's called Dear Big City. 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

0: There's Bailey Zimmerman in Chevy Silverado on Great Country, 101.9 WDEZ. Brian and Michaela, 709. All right. So check this out. There's a brand new survey that asked thousands of adults to think back to their school days and answer one simple question. How often did you get sent to detention? All right. That was the question. Get this. 54% of people claim that they never got a detention back in school. So either over half the country out there is claiming that they were totally angels, all right? 4% admitted to getting sent to detention quite often. So I don't know. I feel like either half the people that were taking the survey are lying, maybe to protect their reputation, right? Or my high school is just totally out of control, because back in the day, you didn't even have to do anything crazy to get stuck sitting in the cafeteria after the bell rang, right? Like passing a note or chewing gum, laughing too loud. Boom, detention, right? So I want to know about your permanent record today. What was the absolute dumbest or most ridiculous reason a teacher ever gave you detention? Hit me up now. 715-842-1019. What got you detention back in the day when you were in school? Or if you were one of the people that never got a detention, were you actually a saint, or were you just really good at not getting caught? Let's be honest this morning, all right? 715-842-1019. I'd love to hear your story.
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0: 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Sunny and warmer.
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Most people are good. It's Luke Bryan on WDEZ, except for those of us who ended up spending a lot of time in detention. So I want to know from you, what's the most ridiculous reason a teacher ever gave you detention? Alan from Merrill says, dumbest reason I got detention from school was my teacher was because I refused to read a chapter out of a book in front of the whole class. And at the time, I struggled with reading really bad, and she knew that. So I didn't do it and ended up getting a detention. See, that's tough. That is tough, especially on a kid. When you know you struggle with reading a little bit, and you want to get better, but at the same time, you don't want to be embarrassed in front of the class either, Alan. I feel for you, man, for sure.

0: Jordan Davison, turn this truck around on Great Country 101.9 WDEZ. Brian and Michaela. And what's the most ridiculous reason a teacher ever gave you detention? Or if you never got detention, were you an actual saint or just really good at not getting caught? Text in says, I got lunch detention for missing textbook turn-in date because my bus was late to school. Wasn't even my fault. Another text. Got a detention for being late to school. Had too many warnings, but I was always waiting on my mom. I couldn't even drive yet. LOL. So totally blaming this one on mom.
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0: 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We've got Kenneth from Merrill. How's it going this morning?
4: 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Just woke up.
0: Awesome. Well, glad you're awake. 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
0: Here's what's trending at WDEZ. Wood County is seeking community feedback on a new public transportation feasibility study to see if a transit system is a good fit for the area. Residents can share their thoughts via an online survey or by attending one of the 2 public open houses that are happening in August in Marshfield and Wisconsin Rapids. Visit the Wood County website to find the survey links and full details on meeting times and locations. Japanese beetles are currently in their peak feeding phase across the area, posing a threat to gardens and yards as they feast on hundreds of plant species. Homeowners can manage the damage by hand-picking them off plants and dropping them into a bucket of soapy water or installing protective netting on sensitive plants. And DoorDash is updating its fee structure, meaning your delivery costs will now depend on the distance traveled and the effort required to fulfill your order. While standard fees remain, you may see service charges fluctuate and a new long-distance fee applied to orders traveling more than 10 miles. To help avoid unexpected costs, keep an eye out for the in-app alerts as these changes are already rolling out in select cities. For today, looking at mostly sunny skies, a little warmer, 85. A few scattered clouds with a slight chance of isolated showers tonight, 64. 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

0: Kenny, Chesney, and Carry On. I'm 101.9 WDEZ. Talking about the most ridiculous reason a teacher ever gave you detention, or if you've never gotten detention, were you actually a saint or just really good at not getting caught? 715-842-1019. Michelle from Wausau says, my school had a strict dress code and we couldn't have holes in our pants. I got detention for having holes in my pants, but there weren't even any holes in my pants. All right. Well, hey, apparently they thought there were. I don't know. It'd be pretty easy to prove that, I would think. Brad in Wausau says, got detention in 8th grade for chewing on a plastic pen cap. Mr. Miller said I was distracting the class. I was just anxious. Didn't have fidget spinners back then. Another text coming in to 715-842-1019 says, my high school boyfriend and I had several detentions for kissing. The whole class. Ooh. And Karen says, definitely not an angel, but I never got detention. I love school and was afraid of getting in trouble with my parents. Detention was not given very often when I was in school. How about you? 715-842-1019. What was the most ridiculous reason a teacher ever gave you detention?
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8: In the weather for today, plenty of sunshine, a little bit warmer, a high of 85. Tonight, a few scattered clouds, maybe an isolated shower, a low down to 64. And tomorrow, more humid with partly cloudy skies, a chance of thunderstorms in the Northwoods late in the day, high of 87. That's the WDEZ forecast. I'm 9 News meteorologist Justin Lowe.
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What's the dumbest reason, craziest reason you ever got detention back in school? 715-842-1019.

0: 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It's Be Her on Great Country 101.9 WDEZ. Brian and Michaela. And I don't know what's the most ridiculous reason a teacher ever gave you detention. We're talking about this because there's a new poll that 54% of people claim that they never got detention. Only 4% admitted to getting there quite often. I was there once or twice, and I was able to get all my detentions deleted, though, at the end of the school year without having to serve them. I'll tell you how that came about after 8 o'clock this morning. But for now, what is your text saying? Text came into 715-842-1019. Says, I got a detention in elementary school because a boy tried to clothesline me, and I ducked. Turned around, punched him square in the face. He didn't get in trouble for it at all, and I got sent home, followed by lunch detention for a whole week. Oh, busted. Lindsay says, I got two detentions in one day from the same teacher. First one was for turning my homework in late, and the other one was for rolling my eyes at her when she was done lecturing me. LOL. Spent most of class in the hallway. Another text into 715-842-1019 from Sarah in Marshfield says, I got detention for turning a paper written in purple gel pen. Teacher refused to grade anything that wasn't blue or black ink. So, what's the most ridiculous reason a teacher ever gave you detention? 715-842-1019.
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3: In the weather for today, plenty of sunshine, a little bit warmer, a high of 85. Tonight, a few scattered clouds, maybe an isolated shower, a low down to 64. And tomorrow, more humid with partly cloudy skies, a chance of thunderstorms in the Northwoods late in the day, high of 87. That's the WDEZ forecast. I'm 9 News meteorologist Justin Lowe.
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Let's dig in. That is Justin Moore on Great Country 101.9 WDEZ. Most ridiculous reason a teacher ever gave you detention. Jason in Rapids says, never got caught once. I was one of the ones that never got caught. Trick is knowing which teachers were too tired by seventh hour to really care what happens and what you're doing in the back of the class. So that's the trick. You misbehave at the end of the day when the teachers are tired. I don't know if it really works like that, but glad it worked for you, buddy. George Burge, Luke Bryan now on WDEZ.

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0: Kane Brown and Woman on Great Country 101.9 WDEZ. Most ridiculous reason a teacher ever gave you detention. Andy in Wausau says a teacher gave me detention for drawing a big Packer G on my desk in pencil. Said I was defacing school property. Said it literally wiped off with my thumb. Yeah, that's pretty ridiculous. But I could see whatever. So I had a few detentions. I think it was for being late or whatever it was. That kind of built up throughout my whole high school career, right? And we ended up, before I could graduate and get my diploma, I had to serve all my detentions. And there were, I don't know, quite a few. I don't remember how many there were. But we were coming home from a basketball game. And a bunch of buddies of mine, we were in, I don't know if he had like a Suburban or whatever. And our assistant principal was walking home from the game. Apparently his car died at the game, so he was walking home. So we pulled over like, hey, you want a ride? Well, give me a ride. So we jammed him in the vehicle with all of us, the assistant principal. He's like, you know what, you guys? Thank you. That was really nice. So then he asked me, he goes, hey, I want a list of all the names of the people that were in that car the night you guys picked me up. And I'm thinking, oh, man, we didn't have seatbelts on. We're going to get in trouble for this. You know, we were just trying to be nice to the guy. So I went in there, and he's like, you got the list? I said, yes, here's the list of all the names, all of us that were there. You know, we're sorry. He goes, no, thank you guys for the ride home. He goes, I'm wiping out all of your detentions for the rest of the year. You're all going to graduate without having to serve your detentions just for being nice. Sweet score.
1: That was easy.
0: 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How awesome was that?
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10: In the weather for today, plenty of sunshine, a little bit warmer, a high of 85. Tonight, a few scattered clouds, maybe an isolated shower, a low down to 64. And tomorrow, more humid with partly cloudy skies, a chance of thunderstorms in the Northwoods late in the day, high of 87. That's the WDEZ forecast. I'm 9 News meteorologist Justin Lowe.
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right, coming up, we got your chance doing some tickets for the Wisconsin Valley Fair before 9 o'clock this morning, so keep listening for that. What's the most ridiculous reason a teacher ever gave you a detention? Had some texts coming in. One says for chewing gum. The other text says, I got a detention for writing my address. I'm like, what? The teacher had never heard of the name of my town, Annawa, and thought I was messing with him. The principal laughed, threw it out, gave the teacher a geography lesson. Karma, how awesome is that? It's Dr. Wetmore, this is Brunette on WDEZ.

0: Feels pretty good, Kenny. Feels pretty good, that's for sure. Good morning, Brian and Michaela. What's the craziest reason that you ever got sent into detention? Had a text says, in high school, my dad was in the hospital and I had to deliver a calf and missed the beginning of second period, got a detention. A week later, my dad had a talk with the teacher and it was all good. Another text says, first day of ninth grade English. He is doing an attendance, got to my last name and asked if I was related to my brother's name. And I said, yeah, that's my oldest brother. He looked at me like he saw a ghost and kicked me out of class, gave me detention just for being related to my brother. Wow, that is crazy. What's the weirdest reason you've ever had a detention back in the day? 715-842-1019. Chris Jansen is coming to the Wisconsin Valley Fair. I've got a pair of reserve tickets. Be listening. When you hear Chris Jansen, buy me a boat. I want you to be calling number 10. When you hear Chris Jansen, buy me a boat. I'm going to do it before 9 o'clock this morning. So get ready for buy me a boat. It's going to score you a pair of reserve tickets for Chris Jansen, Wisconsin Valley Fair with WDEZ.
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0: Chris Jansen, Mommy Boat on 101.9 WDEZ. He's coming to the Wisconsin Valley Fair. You know who else is coming to the Wisconsin Valley Fair? Caller number 10, WDEZ. Hello, who's this?
1: Wayne from Wausau.
0: Wayne in Wausau, you're going to Chris Jansen.
1: Oh, please.
0: Congratulations, man. You got a pair of reserve tickets, all right?
1: Okay.
0: And I'm also going to throw in a pair of general admission tickets for the fair for you as well. Congratulations. We'll see you next week at the Wisconsin Valley Fair.
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Taylor Swift, I Knew It, I Knew You on 101.9 WDEZ. Just gave away some tickets for Chris Jansen, Wisconsin Valley Fair. We'll have more tickets tomorrow. And after 9 o'clock this morning, I've got some passes for the Hmong Wassaw Festival, which is going on this weekend as well. So lots of chances for you to win yet. More texts coming in for the most ridiculous reason a teacher ever gave you detention. Dan in Merrill says, blew my nose too loud during silent reading in sixth grade. Apparently, it was disruptive misconduct. Jason in Wisconsin Rapids says, got a detention for excessive sighing during algebra. I can see teachers getting annoyed with that. How about you? What was the most ridiculous reason you ever got detention in school? 715-842-1019. It's Luke Bryan now. This is Play It Again on WDEZ.

0: Megan Maroney and Beautiful Things on Great Country 101.9 WDEZ. Speaking of Megan, we got a text in from Megan in Stevens Point talking about the most ridiculous reason she got detention. Says, teacher gave me detention for sharpening my pencil 3 times in 1 period. Says I was wasting graphite. Chris in Marshfield got a detention for cracking my knuckles during a pop quiz. Teacher thought I was sending coded answers through Morse code. Are you serious? You got to be making that up, Chris. That's not for real, is it? What's the most ridiculous reason a teacher ever gave you detention? Stacy in Weston says, I got detention in middle school for hiccups. For hiccups! The teacher thought I was doing it on purpose just to be annoying. 715-842-1019. I feel for teachers. I really do.
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4: In the weather for today, plenty of sunshine, a little bit warmer, a high of 85. Tonight, a few scattered clouds, maybe an isolated shower, a low down to 64. And tomorrow, more humid with partly cloudy skies, a chance of thunderstorms in the Northwoods late in the day, high of 87. That's the WDEZ forecast. I'm 9 News meteorologist Justin Lowe.
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0: yeah. 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

Luke Combs and Beat by You, Great Country, 101.9 WDEZ. What is the reason that you got sent the homeroom? The most ridiculous reason, Eric in Rapid says, got detention for opening my bag of Sun Chips too loudly while the teacher was reading out loud. Oh, yeah, I could see how that would be annoying for them as they're reading out loud. You're trying to open chips. Another text, got detention from being tardy to homeroom too many times. Another one coming in, Josh from Mosinee, received 10 detentions because I said no when told to pick up a piece of paper that I did not drop. It wasn't me. John Party now. This is Head Over Boots on Great Country WDEZ. Good morning.

0: Dan and Shay, say so. On 101.9 WDEZ, Brian and Michaela. Michaela is out this morning talking about the craziest reason you ever got sent to detention back in the day. Text in says, in fourth grade, I got a lot of lunch detentions because the teacher didn't like me hanging out with my best friend during recess and lunchtime. He said that I needed to make new friends, so my bestie and I created a fight so that he would stop putting me in lunch detentions. More to this fourth grade teacher story, but these are just the highlights. Oh, that's too bad when you have a teacher like that, that you know you just really don't get, you just don't mesh with, right? WDEZ, good morning. How about you? Craziest reason you ever got sent to detention?
1: Hey, Brian, I got a detention story for you.
0: Sure. What's going on? What happened?
1: Well, my friend and I had a one joke book. Open the book, you get shocked.
0: Okay.
1: We were passing it around. The teacher come in, caught us, took the book. He got blasted with it and threw it at me.
0: So he opened it up and got shocked?
1: Yep. Sent us to the office, and then he gave us a swat.
0: Oh, man. It wasn't your fault. You didn't tell him to open the book.
1: This is true.
0: That is awesome.
1: Yeah, I thought you might have looked there.
0: Thank you so much for calling.
1: You're welcome. Have a good day.
0: You too. Take care.
1: You too. Bye-bye.
0: Your chance to win tickets for Hmong Wasow Festival this weekend coming up here in just a few minutes on WDEZ.

0: The Wisconsin Valley Fair is back, and we're kicking things off with a bang. 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
1: I am Chris Jansen. Yeah, me
0: and a beer can. Country legends Shenandoah on the 5th. 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
12: Sunny and warm for the rest of today. Look for highs in the mid-80s. Tonight, some scattered clouds, maybe an isolated shower late with lows in the 60s. Then for your Thursday, partly cloudy and more humid. A slight chance of thunderstorms later in the day, mainly in the Northwoods, high 87. A good chance of rain on Friday, high 78. I'm 9 News meteorologist Justin Lowe.
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0: Driving through town, just my boy and me, with a Happy Meal in his booster seat, knowing that he couldn't have the toy till his nuggets were gone.

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Still Reckless going to be there. 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

0: There's Cole Wetzel and Jesse Murph there at High Road on Great Country 101.9 WDEZ. Thanks so much for listening. We'll have more chances for you to win tickets to the Wisconsin Valley Fair coming up tomorrow morning. Chris Jansen will be there next Tuesday, along with fireworks from Fireworks Country after the show. Wednesday, Shenandoah. Thursday, Skillet. We've got more tickets for both Shenandoah and Chris Jansen coming up yet this week on WDEZ.
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3: It's your forecast on 101.9 WDEZ.
10: Sunny and warm for the rest of today. Look for highs in the mid-80s. Tonight, some scattered clouds, maybe an isolated shower late with lows in the 60s. Then for your Thursday, partly cloudy and more humid. A slight chance of thunderstorms later in the day, mainly in the Northwoods, high 87. A good chance of rain on Friday, high 78. I'm 9 News meteorologist Justin Lowe.
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saw the old man's face. Front page obituary, he was a millionaire. He left his fortune to some guy he barely knew. His kids were mad as hell.

Yeah, people are crazy. We employ a bunch of them. We are a great country. Welcome to 101.9 WDEZ. Afternoon highs today, 86 degrees. It's muggy out. This is Hardy and crew with MacArthur on Great Country.

0: Kane Brown and Woman on Great Country. We are 101.9 WDEZ. So more and more couples are avoiding traditional expensive wedding ceremonies. They're just getting married at the courthouse. The trend is very popular in California. We're getting a time scheduled at the courthouse is being described as a formal contact sport. Bookings at several city halls, especially San Francisco and Santa Barbara, they get snatched up months in advance within seconds of release. And it's driven by younger adults who are entering their peak marrying years. They'd much rather show up at the courthouse and walk away with a marriage certificate than spend tens of thousands of dollars on these celebrations. I think that's smart. We are Great Country, WDEZ.
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Happy Hump Day. We are Great Country 101.9 WDEZ. My name is Charlene McKenzie, and we are in a 90s brunch. Been a while since I had a request for Faith Hill. Did she just quit music? I think so. She hasn't really performed in years. This was a huge song back in 1999 called The Way You Love Me. It's Faith Hill on a 90s brunch. 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

Zach John King says, get to drinking. We are 101.9 WDEZ. Want to give a big shout out to July's Farm Family of the Month, Otto's Famous Sweet Corn in Amherst, Wisconsin. Thanks for keeping this country ticking. And thanks so much to Swiderski Equipment for helping recognize the heroes of our egg community. We are a great country, and this is Little Big Town in Pontoon.

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9: Sunny and warm for the rest of today. Look for highs in the mid-80s. Tonight, some scattered clouds, maybe an isolated shower late with lows in the 60s. Then for your Thursday, partly cloudy and more humid. A slight chance of thunderstorms later in the day, mainly in the Northwoods, high 87. A good chance of rain on Friday, high 78. I'm 9 News meteorologist Justin Lowe.
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Great Country 101.9 WDEZ, and we're doing it on 90s Brunch, and I was so excited to see this text come in. Charlie, please play Shenandoah Next to You, Next to Me. It is one of my favorite songs in all of country music, and I can't wait. We have reserved seats to see them next Wednesday at the Wisconsin Valley Fair. Yeah, buddy! Keep listening, by the way, for your chances to win VIP front row seats from Great Country. 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Here is August 5th headliner Shenandoah from 1990 on a 90s Brunch.

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That sunset, cliffs by the sea, and the night rolled in. 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

0: Shaboozy and Jelly Roll on 101.9 WDEZ. It's called Amen, and I made note yesterday at the fact that only Bunny, Jelly's ex-wife, would go buy a Rolls Royce in sweatpants that's valued at like $200,000. Oh, no. Oh, no. Bunny XO's brand new Rolls Royce is worth $500,000. Bunny shared some footage of herself as a passenger in her new car with this guy named Dylan Wolf, who apparently is her new boyfriend. This just in, he looks like a thug. But she did take the driver's seat, drove away from the dealership in a brand new Rolls Royce in sweatpants. And I'll tell you what, a lot of people being like, oh yeah, Bunny was only with Jelly for his money. That is not the case. When Bunny and Jelly met, Jelly was living in a van. She's the one who got him a condo. She's the one who moved him to Nashville to get custody of their daughter, Bailey. Bunny has got the biggest podcast in the world, and she's a New York Times best-selling author. Yeah, she got a big old chunk of money from Jelly, but she's doing fine on her own as she drives off in a Rolls Royce. We are Great Country WDEZ.
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She is Taylor Swift. The song is called I Knew It, I Knew You, 101.9 WDEZ. Who's lactose intolerant? Well, guess what? Good news. Philadelphia Cream Cheese is rolling out a lactose-free version of their product. Yeah, enjoy the cream cheese. Here is Morgan Wallen, one thing at a time on WDEZ.

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10: Sunny and warm for the rest of today. Look for highs in the mid-80s. Tonight, some scattered clouds, maybe an isolated shower late with lows in the 60s. Then for your Thursday, partly cloudy and more humid. A slight chance of thunderstorms later in the day, mainly in the Northwoods, high 87. A good chance of rain on Friday, high 78. I'm 9 News meteorologist Justin Lowe.
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Holding It Down, it's Chase Matthew, his new single on Great Country 101.9 WDEZ with a reminder. 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

Justin Lynch, along with Mackenzie Porter. It's called Thing About You, 101.9 WDEZ. Very hard to believe this is Kenny Chesney's 61st single released to radio. 61 singles. It's Carry On with Great Country.

0: Josh Ross and Single Again, 101.9 WDEZ. Welcome to Great Country. I just read 12% of people say chatting with an AI robot can be a turn on. And a lot of people actually flirt with them. Men were nearly twice as likely as women to report romantic or suggestive interactions with AI. 1 in 4 Gen Zers say they've had flirtatious or risque conversations with the chatbot and found it exciting. So looking ahead, a lot of people believe this is just the beginning. Nearly half of us Americans think people will form even deeper emotional connections with AI in the future. That's going to be weird. You know these AI, they're not real people. But then again, I'm like, you know what? If you're lonely and this gives you comfort, flirt away with robots, whatever. Whatever floats your boat. We are Great Country, WDEZ.
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0: Dan and Shay and Say So, 101.9 WDEZ, with a reminder every weekday morning at 11:15, you can win free lunch from Sourdough & Co. with the Sourdough Score. 11:15, I'll give you a keyword, text it in, and win from Great Country and Sourdough & Co. 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

Just one of the biggest songs in music. That is Ella Langley in Choosin' Texas here on 101.9 WDEZ. She's at a three-way tie between her, Mariah Carey, and Whitney Houston for the longest-running non-consecutive weeks at the top of the charts. I think she might break it. What a great song. We are 101.9. This is Riley Green, and There Was This Girl on Great Country.

Hardy with MacArthur. Him and his crew, 101.9 WDEZ, going to be dropping down to 64 degrees tonight. Warm tomorrow, upper 80s. Here's Carly Pearson, Lee Bryce. I hope you're happy now with Great Country. It's so-

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4: Sunny and warm for the rest of today. Look for highs in the mid-80s. Tonight, some scattered clouds, maybe an isolated shower late with lows in the 60s. Then for your Thursday, partly cloudy and more humid. A slight chance of thunderstorms later in the day, mainly in the Northwoods, high 87. A good chance of rain on Friday, high 78. I'm 9 News meteorologist Justin Lowe.
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Russell Dickerson and Worth Your Wild, 101.9 WDEZ. Can you believe it? We are wrapping up the last week of July of summer 2026. These are the dog days of summer. Here's my kind of party. It's Jason Aldean, 101.9.

Last Night Lonely, 101.9 WDEZ. We are your home for great country. Don't forget, coming up this weekend, it's the Hmong Wassa Festival. Yep, one of the biggest community celebrations of the summer, right at the People Sports Complex in Wassa. All the details, go to the events page at WDEZ.com. 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
7: Sunny and warm for the rest of today. Look for highs in the mid-80s. Tonight, some scattered clouds, maybe an isolated shower late with lows in the 60s. Then for your Thursday, partly cloudy and more humid. A slight chance of thunderstorms later in the day, mainly in the North Woods, high 87. A good chance of rain on Friday, high 78. I'm 9 News meteorologist Justin Lowe.
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1: He's a ranch hand in a pinch, man. 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

0: want my horseback.
1: 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Mike Dubord and you rolling through a Wednesday afternoon. Happy freaking hump day to you. Got Lorna Lena coming up in just a little bit. But first, Craig Morgan, here's the Redneck Yacht Club. 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

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Blake Shelton right around the corner. Right now it's Bailey Zimmerman who says he got the idea for this song after buying his grandpa's beat-up Chevy Silverado. 101.9 WDEZ.

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0: Stay country or die trying. That's Blake Shelton, 101.9 WDEZ with the Wisconsin Valley Fair. Coming up August 4th through the 9th at Marathon Park in Wausau. Chris Jansen going to be there. Shenandoah Skillet. The PRCA Rodeo Friday and Saturday. And, of course, the Demolition Derby. 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

Zach John King says, get to drinking. 101.9 WDEZ. Not a bad looking day. We're looking at sunny skies and a high of about 85 degrees today. Partly cloudy tomorrow with a high of 88. And then the rain rolls in on Friday. 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

George Burge, Luke Bryan, 101.9 WDEZ, Mike Dubord and you, rolling through a Wednesday afternoon. Happy hump day to you. I got some of the hottest country music on the planet just waiting for you. In fact, coming up, I got Riley Green, Think As You Drunk, Brad Paisley's Then, and let's see, John Morgan's Kid Myself. Right now, Lainey Wilson. Here's Things a Man Ought to Know, 101.9 WDEZ.

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6: A few scattered clouds tonight with a small chance of an isolated shower, though most of the area dry. Low down to 64. On Thursday, smoky skies may return. Humid with a slight chance of thunderstorms. Up north, high 87. Friday, mostly cloudy with some rainfall, especially south, high 77. On 9 Storm Track, meteorologist Jackson Garlock.
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0: 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Every time I hear that song, I can't stop thinking about that video. Him driving on that lawn tractor. I get a chill out of that. Brad Paisley now with Then, WDEZ.
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6: Everybody's got a problem, so do I. But we ain't gonna solve them on a Saturday night. 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

be by you. The latest from Luke Combs, 101.9 WDEZ, rolling through a Wednesday afternoon. Happy hump day to you. I'm Mike Newbord, hanging out, keeping you company with some of the hottest country music on the planet. Zach Topp, South of Sanity on the way, but first, Kenny Chesney. Here's Don't Happen Twice. 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

South of Sanity. Zach Top, 101.9 WDEZ, 85 for the high today, 88 tomorrow. And then the rain rolls in on Friday, and it's going to be a much cooler 73 degrees. Music continues, this time Chris Young with Young Love and Saturday Nights. This is Great Country. He's got

0: The Wisconsin Valley Fair is back, and we're kicking things off with a bang. 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
0: and a beer can. 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
4: It's your forecast on 101.9 WDEZ.
5: A few scattered clouds tonight with a small chance of an isolated shower, though most of the area dry. Low down to 64. On Thursday, smoky skies may return. Humid with a slight chance of thunderstorms. Up north, high 87. Friday, mostly cloudy with some rainfall, especially south, high 77. On 9 Storm Track, meteorologist Jackson Garlock.
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0: Easy to love, Dustin Lynch, 101.9 WDEZ, Dan and Shay Say So. Coming up in just a few, we'll check in with Luke Bryan. Right now, Lee Brice, A Woman Like You, Great Country, WDEZ.
1: Last night, out of the blue, drifting off to the evening news, she said, honey, what would you do if you'd have never met me? 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

and Luke Bryan, 101.9 WDEZ, Ella Langley and Morgan Wallen. I still have a crush on her. I'm just not allowed to talk about it on the radio because apparently at my age, that makes me a creeper. I'll say it again. If the shoe fits.

0: 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Once again, get ready for your chance to win $1,000 from Brian and Michaela. 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

0: 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Phone Keys Wallet, 101.9 WDEZ. The Eli Young Band coming up in just a few. Luke Combs right around the corner. Right now, it's your Boozy and Jelly Roll. Great country.
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Bailey Zimmerman and Chevy Silverado, 101.9 WDEZ, rolling through a Wednesday afternoon. Happy hump day. Halfway through the week, people. I'm Mike Dubord with some of the hottest country music on planet Earth just waiting for you. Luke Bryan on the way in just a little bit. We'll check in with Jason Aldean as well. Right now, it's Scotty McCreary. Here's This Is It, 101.9 WDEZ.

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10: A few scattered clouds tonight with a small chance of an isolated shower, though most of the area dry. Low down to 64. On Thursday, smoky skies may return. Humid with a slight chance of thunderstorms. Up north, high 87. Friday, mostly cloudy with some rainfall, especially south, high 77. A 9 storm track, meteorologist Jackson Garlock.
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1: Summertime, baby. 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

0: 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Luke Combs is sleepless in a hotel room. He's going to wake up and tell us all about it in just a minute. Right now, it's Kenny Chesney's latest. Here's Carry On, 101.9 WDEZ is great country.
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8: A few scattered clouds tonight with a small chance of an isolated shower, though most of the area dry. Low down to 64. On Thursday, smoky skies may return. Humid with a slight chance of thunderstorms. Up north, high 87. Friday, mostly cloudy with some rainfall, especially south, high 77. A 9 storm track, meteorologist Jackson Garlock.
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1: That's John Party in his latest called Boots Off. Poor fella out there on the road touring and going through a divorce at the same time. I feel bad. 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

Russell Dickerson, 101.9 WDEZ. Miss Lady Wilson right around the corner. Right now, Kate Brown and Woman. This is Great Country. Sing it, man.

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